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But please,

0: Hey, it's Steve Harvey, y'all. Here's what happened on the Steve Harvey Morning Show. Fear don't stop death. Fear stops life.
1: Mm-hmm.
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0: 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That might happen to you. Man, be careful over there. You might not get right there. No, no. Fear don't stop death. Fear stops life. And let me tell you something about worrying, man. Worrying does not take away tomorrow's troubles. Worrying takes away today's peace. 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
7: 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I will be attending the University of Michigan studying psychology.
8: 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I will be attending Saginaw Valley State University studying psychology.
9: 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I will be attending the University of Michigan for computer engineering.
10: This is Veda Bola, salutatorian of Saginaw Arts and Sciences Academy. I will be studying cellular and molecular biomedical science on a pre-med track at University of Michigan.
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9: SASS's commencement will be Wednesday, May 27th at 6 p.m.
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0: Hey, it's Steve Harvey, y'all. Here's what happened on the Steve Harvey Morning Show. Fear don't stop death. Fear stops life.
1: Mm-hmm. Mm-hmm.
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0: Oh, man, don't go over here. That might happen to you. Man, be careful over there. You might not get right there. No, no. Fear don't stop death. Fear mm-hmm. stops life. And let me tell you something about worrying, man. Worrying does not take away tomorrow's troubles. Worrying takes away today's peace. 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
7: 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I will be attending the University of Michigan studying psychology.
8: 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I will be attending Saginaw Valley State University studying psychology.
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10: 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I will be studying cellular and molecular biomedical science on a pre-med track at University of Michigan.
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13: 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Break out the champagne. 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Let's start it off sexy. 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

0: man, be careful over there. 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
1: The way you make me feel, the way you talk about my hair, I have to forgive you. 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

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Stevie Wonder. 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

0: Hey, it's Steve Harvey, y'all. Here's what happened on the Steve Harvey Morning Show. Fear don't stop death. Fear stops life.
1: Mm-hmm.
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0: 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Man, be careful over there. You might not get right there. No, no. Fear don't stop death. Fear stops life. And let me tell you something about worrying, man. Worrying does not take away tomorrow's troubles. 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

0: 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Here's what happened on the Steve Harvey Morning Show. Fear don't stop death. Fear stops life.
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0: 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Man, be careful over there. You might not get right there. No, no. Fear don't stop death. Fear stops life. And let me tell you something about worrying, man. Worrying does not take away tomorrow's troubles. Worrying takes away today's peace. 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
1: Would you rather be an okay looking person, but very funny? Or would you rather be like super hot? I mean, just fine, but very boring.
0: Okay. So the only one that has to answer this question really is Tommy.
1: Yeah. Which one, Tommy?
0: Because I'm already A, so.
2: See, it's complicated because I'm not boring, but I'm fine, though. I don't know how to answer this. Why Carla looking at me like that, though?
3: You don't know
0: how
3: to answer
0: it. You know why she looking
3: it.
0: At you like that?
3: What?
0: Because you made a false statement. Okay, you said, I'm fine.
1: Yeah, he said it out of his mouth. He did.
3: He sure did. Yeah.
0: Mm-hmm. Hold up. Wait a minute. Hold up. I know how to fix this right now. Hey, dog, right now. You ain't never done this. Take a selfie. Go on.
2: I don't take
0: a selfie right now.
2: Not
0: on
2: this
0: the
2: early.
0: App,
2: not this early.
0: Turn
2: not
0: that camera early. Back around and look at it and keep your mouth up next to the mic so we can hear it.
3: Because
0: let me tell you how it go right here.
3: Quickly.
0: Okay, because this is how it go.
1: He took it.
4: Uh-huh.
1: He's looking.
3: He's
1: looking
3: taking at different it. Poses. Of
2: Took it different angles.
0: Okay, now you ready? Because it's going to be real subtle. This is him looking at his own self. Mm. Did you hear that?
2: That's sexy.
0: It's really subtle. One last time for those of you that's driving in your car. Be quiet. This is Tommy looking at himself.
2: I'm not going to be ugly for y'all. I'm not going to do it.
0: Here's Junior looking at Tommy's selfie. And this is me looking at myself. Told you.
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16: 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I will be studying cellular and molecular biomedical science on a pre-med track at University of Michigan.
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0: This is Dr. Ramont Roberts, Superintendent of Saginaw Public Schools. Please allow me to introduce you to some of our star students.
1: This is Aniela Eichelberger, valedictorian of Saginaw United High School. I will be attending the University of Michigan studying psychology.
2: This is Tierra Pringle, salutatorian of Saginaw United. I will be attending Saginaw Valley State University studying psychology.
3: This is Lucas Talat, valedictorian of Saginaw Arts and Sciences Academy. I will be attending the University of Michigan for computer engineering.
4: This is Veda Bola, salutatorian of Saginaw Arts and Sciences Academy. I will be studying cellular and molecular biomedical science on a pre-med track at University of Michigan.
1: Saginaw United's commencement will be held May 26th at 6 p.m.
3: SASS's commencement will be Wednesday, May 27th at 6 p.m.
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0: This keeping it 100 question from Carla for the crew is, have you prayed for the downfall of your ex and why? Have you prayed, guys, anybody, for the downfall of your ex?
1: No, I ain't that bitter.
0: No.
2: Well, yeah,
1: I'm not that guy.
0: Oh.
1: No. I don't
0: it's
1: pray
0: just
1: for
0: me?
1: Nobody's.
0: Allegedly. Yeah.

0: And it's time now for a round of Would You Rather. Would you rather go the whole summer without music, or would you rather go the whole summer without movies?
1: I'll go the whole summer without movies.
2: Yeah.
3: Really?
0: Movie? Yeah. I couldn't do it.
4: No, I'm going without that music.
0: I couldn't do it. I have to get to the movies, partner.
4: I got to have the movies.
2: I got to have the music.
4: And if you listen close enough, they got a little. They got a score on there. It's gonna be a little bit of music on the movie. Don't worry about it.
0: Get
4: some music.
0: Get your
4: pick. It's gonna be sound and action. Oh,
0: yes.
4: Yeah.
0: The soundtracks are great.
1: You can't hum no music. You can't sing no music. You can't hear no music. No.
2: Okay.
1: No movies.
2: Okay.
1: Dog, you know how many months I done meant without watching a movie?
2: Yeah. You know how many years you done it, Unc?
1: No, when I lived in the car, I ain't never saw a movie. Hey, hell, let alone a movie, a TV show.
4: No,
0: your favorite Mel
4: No Denzel, no Al Pacino, yeah. No De Niro, no. What? No, we're not doing that.
3: And Steve hasn't seen some classics.
4: Like no Viola Davis?
3: Have you seen Boomerang?
0: No Morgan Freeman? Have you seen Boomerang?
3: Ain't that crazy?
4: You've never seen Boomerang.
0: What?
4: You know what?
2: You heard the soundtrack
0: to that.
3: You didn't know Halle Berry was in Boomerang?
4: She was the lead lady.
1: You ain't seen the movie. How the hell you know?
2: But Unc, you heard the soundtrack, though, ain't you?
0: Yeah, that soundtrack is fire.
1: I don't know.
3: Tony Braxton, yeah,
2: Tony Braxton.
3: Yeah.
0: All right, we're moving on. On a hot summer day, would you rather cool down in an ice bath outside or in an air-conditioned room inside?
1: Let me tell y'all right now, get your in that air-conditioned room.
3: Come on, cold plunge, baby.
1: You're talking to somebody cold plunge every morning, did it this morning. Mm-hmm. Get your in that air-conditioned room. You don't want to do this.
4: What's the time you're in? How long you in the water?
1: 6 minutes. I do a full six.
0: Doug, fresh. All right. And would you rather have a one-night stand with a stranger, or would you rather have a one-night stand with your spouse's best friend?
4: My spouse's best friend?
0: Yeah.
4: I don't even know what this stranger going to look like. I'm going to take the strange route. I'm not doing...
0: Junior,
2: I just got married. I'm not answering that.
0: Smart.
2: Yeah.
0: All right,
2: yeah,
0: Steve.
2: I say that for. Oh no.
4: Come on, Huff. Why you didn't lean way away from the mic?
2: You just off the mic. What you doing?
4: Come on, come on. Cold plunge on into this answer.
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0: If you don't answer it today, we're gonna carry it over until tomorrow. 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
0: That's today's round of Would You Rather. Obviously, Steve doesn't want to answer this
4: one. Part two tomorrow.
0: Yeah.
1: This is Steve Harvey Morning Show, man. Ain't nobody playing with y'all. This show, I have said 1,000 times, is for enlightenment.
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1: And inspiration. 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I done lost 8 listeners because you don't get the joke. I'm not apologizing for nothing. 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
0: Right.
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9: This is Dr. Ramont Roberts, superintendent of Saginaw Public Schools. Please allow me to introduce you to some of our star students.
10: This is Aniela Eichelberger, valedictorian of Saginaw United High School. I will be attending the University of Michigan studying psychology.
11: This is Tierra Pringle, salutatorian of Saginaw United. I will be attending Saginaw Valley State University studying psychology.
12: This is Lucas Talat, valedictorian of Saginaw Arts and Sciences Academy. I will be attending the University of Michigan for computer engineering.
13: This is Veda Bola, salutatorian of Saginaw Arts and Sciences Academy. I will be studying cellular and molecular biomedical science on a pre-med track at University of Michigan.
10: Saginaw United's commencement will be held May 26th at 6 p.m.
12: SASS's commencement will be Wednesday, May 27th at 6 p.m.
9: Saginaw Public Schools, producing tomorrow's leaders.
14: Log on to the Saginaw Public Schools Facebook page to watch the commencement ceremonies live and celebrate with the class of 2026. Saginaw Public Schools.
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23: This is Dr. Ramont Roberts, Superintendent of Saginaw Public Schools. Please allow me to introduce you to some of our star students.
24: This is Aniela Eichelberger, valedictorian of Saginaw United High School. I will be attending the University of Michigan studying psychology.
25: This is Tierra Pringle, salutatorian of Saginaw United. I will be attending Saginaw Valley State University studying psychology.
12: This is Lucas Talat, valedictorian of Saginaw Arts and Sciences Academy. I will be attending the University of Michigan for computer engineering.
26: This is Veda Bola, salutatorian
13: salutatorian of Saginaw Arts and Sciences Academy. I will be studying cellular and molecular biomedical science on a pre-med track at University of Michigan.
10: Saginaw United's commencement will be held May 26th at 6 p.m.
12: SASS's commencement will be Wednesday, May 27th at 6 p.m.
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1: This is Dr. Ramont Roberts, Superintendent of Saginaw Public Schools. Please allow me to introduce you to some of our star students.
2: This is Aniela Eichelberger, valedictorian of Saginaw United High School. I will be attending the University of Michigan studying psychology.
3: This is Tierra Pringle, salutatorian of Saginaw United. I will be attending Saginaw Valley State University studying psychology.
4: This is Lucas Talat, valedictorian of Saginaw Arts and Sciences Academy. I will be attending the University of Michigan for computer engineering.
5: This is Veda Bola, salutatorian of Saginaw Arts and Sciences Academy. I will be studying cellular and molecular biomedical science on a pre-med track at University of Michigan.
2: Saginaw United's commencement will be held May 26th at 6 p.m.
4: SASS's commencement will be Wednesday, May 27th at 6 p.m.
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3: This is Dr. Ramont Roberts, Superintendent of Saginaw Public Schools. Please allow me to introduce you to some of our star students.
4: This is Aniela Eichelberger, valedictorian of Saginaw United High School. I will be attending the University of Michigan studying psychology.
5: This is Tierra Pringle, salutatorian of Saginaw United. I will be attending Saginaw Valley State University studying psychology.
6: This is Lucas Talat, valedictorian of Saginaw Arts and Sciences Academy. I will be attending the University of Michigan for computer engineering.
7: This is Veda Bola, salutatorian of Saginaw Arts and Sciences Academy. I will be studying cellular and molecular biomedical science on a pre-med track at University of Michigan.
4: Saginaw United's commencement will be held May 26th at 6 p.m.
6: SASS's commencement will be Wednesday, May 27th at 6 p.m.
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8: Log on to the Saginaw Public Schools Facebook page to watch the commencement ceremonies live and celebrate with the class of 2026, Saginaw Public Schools.
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1: This is Michigan News Source, Michigan's leading news provider, delivering real, honest news to Michiganders statewide.
2: Wishing you a very pleasant Memorial Day. For Michigan News Source, I'm David Barn. The Michigan Supreme Court will not consider appealing a man's felony conviction for hitting and killing a 19-year-old college student while drunk in 2021. In 2023, a jury found the then 20-year-old Hunter Hudgens guilty of drunk driving, causing death after he hit and killed 19-year-old Western Michigan University student Bailey Broderick, resulting in a 15-year prison sentence. Hudgens, now 24, appealed it in 2023, stating he had ineffective counsel and the trial did not properly instruct his jury on how to judge the true cause. 70 soldiers from the Michigan Army National Guard returned home after their deployment to Central Command was extended. The soldiers are from communities across Michigan. The soldiers have some time off before their next mission. David Barr, Michigan News Source.
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0: This is Dr. Ramont Roberts, Superintendent of Saginaw Public Schools. 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
1: This is Aniela Eichelberger, valedictorian of Saginaw United High School. I will be attending the University of Michigan studying psychology.
2: This is Tierra Pringle, salutatorian of Saginaw United. I will be attending Saginaw Valley State University studying psychology.
3: This is Lucas Talat, valedictorian of Saginaw Arts and Sciences Academy. I will be attending the University of Michigan for computer engineering.
4: This is Veda Bola, salutatorian of Saginaw Arts and Sciences Academy. I will be studying cellular and molecular biomedical science on a pre-med track at University of Michigan.
1: Saginaw United's commencement will be held May 26th at 6 p.m.
3: SASS's commencement will be Wednesday, May 27th at 6 p.m.
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9: This is Dr. Ramont Roberts, Superintendent of Saginaw Public Schools. 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
10: This is Aniela Eichelberger, valedictorian of Saginaw United High School. I will be attending the University of Michigan studying psychology.
11: This is Tierra Pringle, salutatorian of Saginaw United. I will be attending Saginaw Valley State University studying psychology.
12: This is Lucas Talat, valedictorian of Saginaw Arts and Sciences Academy. I will be attending the University of Michigan for computer engineering.
13: This is Veda Bola, salutatorian of Saginaw Arts and Sciences Academy. I will be studying cellular and molecular biomedical science on a pre-med track at University of Michigan.
10: Saginaw United's commencement will be held May 26th at 6 p.m.
12: SASS's commencement will be Wednesday, May 27th at 6 p.m.
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5: The controversial dating app Ashley Madison has revealed the top American cities for adultery. Okay. Keep in mind, this dating app slogan is "Life is short, have an affair." Okay, so here, that's their motto and their slogan. All right, here's some of the top cheating cities. This is according to Ashley Madison. All right, Buffalo, New York, Tampa, Las Vegas. We all should know that one, right?
6: Right.
5: Atlanta, Richmond,
6: Virginia,
5: Cincinnati, Baton Rouge.
6: Wow.
5: Miami fell off from the number one spot. Any guesses on what the number one spot might be?
7: New York.
5: Any guesses?
7: L.A.
8: New York.
5: You would think so.
6: D.C.
5: Nope. Steve? Junior?
7: Better not be what I think.
9: New York.
5: New York? No. Good guesses. No. All good guesses, but no.
7: Dallas. Salt Lake City, Utah.
6: What random.
5: Excellent guess. But the number one is Columbus, Ohio.
6: What?
5: Columbus, Ohio. The number one city for cheaters. Yeah. And Cleveland's also in there. Cleveland's in there. Wow, three Ohio cities.
7: Real Cleveland in there.
6: So Cincinnati,
5: Cleveland, Columbus.

0: 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Everybody in Cleveland know life too short.
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6: This is Dr. Ramont Roberts, Superintendent of Saginaw Public Schools. Please allow me to introduce you to some of our star students.
7: This is Aniela Eichelberger, valedictorian of Saginaw United High School. I will be attending the University of Michigan studying psychology.
8: This is Tierra Pringle, salutatorian of Saginaw United. I will be attending Saginaw Valley State University studying psychology.
9: This is Lucas Talat, valedictorian of Saginaw Arts and Sciences Academy. I will be attending the University of Michigan for computer engineering.
10: This is Veda Bola, salutatorian of Saginaw Arts and Sciences Academy. I will be studying cellular and molecular biomedical science on a pre-med track at University of Michigan.
7: Saginaw United's commencement will be held May 26th at 6 p.m.
9: SASS's commencement will be Wednesday, May 27th at 6 p.m.
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0: I told you that's how we do it on a Monday morning. Good morning to you. How you doing on this unstressful Monday, along with happy holiday to you? It's Memorial Day. We're celebrating Memorial Day today. So it's a great day. I hope you didn't have to work, but if you did, listen, still keep that radio tuned in to me because I got you. I got you covered. Today's weather, we're looking really good. It's going to be 82 degrees and lots of sun. So, hey, you stick and stay. I got a whole lot of great music headed your way. I'm going to take you through a portion of this day.
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6: This is Dr. Ramont Roberts, superintendent of Saginaw Public Schools. 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
7: This is Aniela Eichelberger, valedictorian of Saginaw United High School. I will be attending the University of Michigan studying psychology.
8: This is Tierra Pringle, salutatorian of Saginaw United. I will be attending Saginaw Valley State University studying psychology.
9: This is Lucas Talat, valedictorian of Saginaw Arts and Sciences Academy. I will be attending the University of Michigan for computer engineering.
10: This is Veda Bola, salutatorian of Saginaw Arts and Sciences Academy. I will be studying cellular and molecular biomedical science on a pre-med track at University of Michigan.
7: Saginaw United's commencement will be held May 26th at 6 p.m.
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4: 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I will be attending the University of Michigan studying psychology.
5: 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I will be attending Saginaw Valley State University studying psychology.
6: This is Lucas Talat, valedictorian of Saginaw Arts and Sciences Academy. I will be attending the University of Michigan for computer engineering.
7: This is Veda Bola, salutatorian of Saginaw Arts and Sciences Academy. I will be studying cellular and molecular biomedical science on a pre-med track at University of Michigan.
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Oh, yeah, there I go again. Wonder what happened with Brownstone. Where are you? I love your music. Kiss in the Morning, simply the best R&B. It's St. Harrison. The song is titled Bad. Following that, ooh, I got a throwback with Guy coming up. I like it too. You're hanging with me.

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Hailing from the birthplace of tennis legend GOAT Serena Williams and Steve Lynn Hardaway Morris, a.k.a. Stevie Wonder. KISS 107.1.

0: He was so talented, wasn't he? Yeah, guy was very talented. Kiss in the Morning, simply the best R&B. Don't forget about the blood drive that is happening on May the 30th. It's going to take place at New Covenant Christian Center. They're located on South Otter Drive, 2395, to be a matter of fact. And you don't want to miss it. It happens at 10 o'clock. It'll go until 3. All right, so go ahead if you've got blood to give. I've always wanted to give blood, but you know what? They told me my blood was low and they wouldn't let me. But I would if I could. But if you can, they're having a blood drive there, all right? If you need more details, it's on the website at kisswtlz.com.
1: Hey, it's Steve Harvey, y'all. Here's what happened on the Steve Harvey Morning Show. Fear don't stop death. Fear stops life. Oh, wow. Oh, man, don't go over here. That might happen to you. Man, be careful over there. You might not get right there. No, no. Fear don't stop death. Fear stops life. And let me tell you something about worrying, man. Worrying does not take away tomorrow's troubles. Worrying takes away today's peace. 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
4: This is Aniela Eichelberger, valedictorian of Saginaw United High School. I will be attending the University of Michigan studying psychology.
5: This is Tierra Pringle, salutatorian of Saginaw United. I will be attending Saginaw Valley State University studying psychology.
6: This is Lucas Talat, valedictorian of Saginaw Arts and Sciences Academy. I will be attending the University of Michigan for computer engineering.
7: This is Veda Bola, salutatorian of Saginaw Arts and Sciences Academy. I will be studying cellular and molecular biomedical science on a pre-med track at University of Michigan.
4: Saginaw United's commencement will be held May 26th at 6 p.m.
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7: This is Aniela Eichelberger, valedictorian of Saginaw United High School. I will be attending the University of Michigan studying psychology.
8: This is Tierra Pringle, salutatorian of Saginaw United. I will be attending Saginaw Valley State University studying psychology.
9: This is Lucas Talat, valedictorian of Saginaw Arts and Sciences Academy. I will be attending the University of Michigan for computer engineering.
10: This is Veda Bola, salutatorian of Saginaw Arts and Sciences Academy. I will be studying cellular and molecular biomedical science on a pre-med track at University of Michigan.
7: Saginaw United's commencement will be held May 26th at 6 p.m.
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How about that? Kissing the Midday, simply the best R&B. It's KC and JoJo. This is a good song, All My Life.

0: Kiss in the Midday, simply the best R&B. Hey, hey, how you doing? How you doing today? Are you good? Are you good, good? It's an unstressful Monday. No stress, right? Hey, it's a long weekend. So, you know what? You've had at least Saturday, Sunday, and today, because it being a holiday, you've got those days off. And if you did have to work, I'm sorry. But for those of us who did not have to work, well, I did. But for those that did not have to work, you know what? It's a great day to do some wonderful things. The weather is going to be great. A lot of grilling in the backyard. Throw those dogs and burgers and ribs out there and steaks and salmon. I'm making myself hungry. It is lunchtime, right? I could use a plate. I'm telling you, somebody, I could use a plate. But listen, I just wanted to make sure that you are good. And also to remind you, don't forget, we've got tickets hanging out there for Chris Brown and Usher. You have to listen for the word that wins, all right? So make sure you're always listening, and you will hear the word that wins.
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Yeah, she just celebrated a big one, too. It's always great to get a year older. You believe that, right? I know that's right. Hey, here's October London.

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Stevie Wonder. 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

0: I saw you. Mm-hmm. Doing that dance, right? I got you. Don't be cruel. Kiss in the Midday, simply the best. R&B. Don't forget about the Paw Paw and Princess Dinner and Dance. It's going to be held at 1400 West Genesee. You don't want to miss this, so Paw Paw, get ready. 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
1: 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Fear don't stop death. Fear stops life.
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1: 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Man, be careful over there. You might not get right there. No, no. Fear don't stop death. Fear stops life. And let me tell you something about worrying, man. Worrying does not take away tomorrow's troubles. Worrying takes away today's peace. 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
1: Sisters, how y'all feel? Brothers, y'all all right? 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

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You better call Tyrone. Well, let's see what he can do for you. Kiss in the Midday, simply the best R&B. My favorite words, good, good, is Usher and

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0: Kissing the Midday, sampling the best R&B, your favorite girl, Miss Faith Evans. Here's your entertainment news. So Will Smith's ex-pal loses case and money to Jada Pinkett Smith. All right, so Jada emerged victorious in a shocking lawsuit filed against her by Will Smith's former pal. The actress got dragged to court last year when a man named Belial accused her of threats, harassment, and more. He sued her for $3 million in damages, according to news reports. Jada and Belial's legal drama has ended in the actress's favor, and I'm talking about Jada's favor. It was ordered by the court to cough up $32,836 in legal fees after Jada initially requested that Belial pay $49,181. Well, it's being reported that the order for Belial to cover Jada's attorney fees came after she successfully convinced the judge to dismiss some of his cases. When he sued Jada in 2025, he claimed he had suffered emotional distress due to her actions. Well, Belial implied he had no issues with Will, claiming that the actor's team had called him to help with damage control after the infamous Oscars slap incident. However, Jada and her associates became aggressive toward him when they discovered he was working on a memoir that would detail his experiences with the Smith family. Well, when Belial filed his allegations against Jada, he did it so in November of 2025, asking for $3 million in damages. Needless to say, he did not get it, but Jada did. She countersued that baby. All right, Jada, you go, girl. That's your entertainment news.
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Kissing the Midday, simply the best R&B. That was Tony Tone. Well, it's been a great Memorial Day hanging out with you on this day. I hope you're still doing good. I can smell the barbecue from here. Oh, you know, a girl needs a plate now. Listen, I'm going to take my leave, but I'm going to leave you with Kim. Meet me back here again tomorrow. I'll be right here waiting for you. Here's Kim. One love.

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Oh, yeah, taking that deep breathing three. Come on. In and out, giving your body permission to relax. Hey, it is your afternoon girlfriend, Yvonne Daniels. You're inside, kissing the afternoon. 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

0: Happy Monday. Yes, it is Memorial Day, also known as Decoration Day. And of course, we are honoring the men and women who died while serving in the U.S. military. And of course, however you are celebrating and observing this holiday, whether it is going out to cemeteries and laying down flags and flowers, honoring that way, or if you kicked off with the Memorial Day parade this morning, yes, or if you're just gathering with your family and friends at, a fabulous cookout. Thanks so much for taking me along with you. I do appreciate you. Save a plate for me. I appreciate that too. And of course, the weather understood the assignment. We are sitting at about 80 degrees and I am here for all of it. More of your favorites on the way. I got you covered on this Memorial Day holiday. Yeah, the new one from Neo, Up, Out, and Gone. It's coming up next.
1: Hey, it's Steve Harvey, y'all. Here's what happened on the Steve Harvey Morning Show. Fear don't stop death. Fear stops life. Oh, wow. Oh, man, don't go over here. That might happen to you. Man, be careful over there. You might not get right there. No, no. Fear don't stop death. Fear stops life. And let me tell you something about worrying, man. Worrying does not take away tomorrow's troubles. Worrying takes away today's peace. 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

Hey, wherever you are, wherever you're listening from on this Memorial Day holiday, I appreciate you. Yeah, thanks so much for taking me along with you. Kissing the Afternoon, simply the best R&B on a Monday with When You Love from Mariah Carey.

0: 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We'll get the word out for you and it will be well supported. I promise you that. And more of your favorites on the way on this Memorial Day holiday. One You're Loving from Elijah Connor, More Than a Friend, coming up next.
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Kiss in the Afternoon, simply the best R&B. Happy Monday. 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

0: And thanks for moving your body with me on this Memorial Day holiday. The Kiss the Back Afternoon Workout in full effect with Marcus McBride. Yeah. Kiss in the Afternoon, simply the best R&B. Happy Monday. Your afternoon girlfriend, Yvonne Daniels, with this $1,000 spring makeover contest with your name on it. 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You know how we do. 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I do hope you win, and you are welcome. What are your favorites on the way? I got you. Yeah, the latest from Miss Victoria Monet. One of your favorites, Let Me. It's coming up next.
1: 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Here's what happened on the Steve Harvey Morning Show. Fear don't stop death. Fear stops life.
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1: 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Oh, man, don't go over here. 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Man, be careful over there. You might not get right there. No, no. Fear don't stop death. Fear stops life. And let me tell you something about worrying, man. Worrying does not take away tomorrow's troubles. 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

0: Hall of Fame. Heck, anybody's to get these tickets, hotel accommodations, and airfare to go check out the R&B tour with Chris Brown and Usher Thursday, December 3rd in Miami, baby. Yes, the Hard Rock Stadium. Trying to make sure we hook that up for you, so keep listening for the word that wins every weekday. All right, we took a little breaky break today, but starting tomorrow morning, 8 o'clock, and through this Friday at 8 a.m., 12 p.m., and 5 p.m., you're going to hear the word that wins. When you hear that word, text that word to 989-921-7107 for your chance to win this ultimate flyaway trip for two. Baby, we got you, all right? Starting tomorrow morning at 8 o'clock. Kiss in the afternoon, simply the best R&B. On this Memorial Day holiday, I have got you. Got One You Love from Bruno Mars, Risk It All. It's coming up next.
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17: 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I will be attending the University of Michigan studying psychology.
18: 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I will be attending Saginaw Valley State University studying psychology.
19: 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I will be attending the University of Michigan for computer engineering.
20: 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I will be studying cellular and molecular biomedical science on a pre-med track at University of Michigan.
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Would love to have you in the crew. Today's a great day to do that, yeah, for sure. All right, Kissing Nights coming up for you at 7. Kissing the Afternoon, simply the best R&B. Happy Monday. What are your favorites? It's Kim and One Love.

0: Hey, it's Steve Harvey, y'all. Here's what happened on the Steve Harvey Morning Show. Fear don't stop death. Fear stops life.
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0: 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Man, be careful over there. You might not get right there. No, no. Fear don't stop death. Fear stops life. And let me tell you something about worrying, man. Worrying does not take away tomorrow's troubles. Worrying takes away today's peace. 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